0: little things of jade, and traffic jams and anagrams and bills we never paid.
1: How lovely it was. We who could laugh over big things were parted by only a slight thing.
0: I wonder if we did the right thing. Oh, well, that's life, I guess.
2: I love your dress.
0: Do you?
2: It's pretty.
0: Thanks for the memory of faults that you forgave, rainbows on a wave,
1: and stockings in the basin when a fellow needs a shave.
2: Thank you so much.

0: Say, by the way, whatever became of those pajamas?
1: Huh?
0: Huh?
1: We said goodbye with a highball.
0: Then I got as high as a steeple.
1: Did you?
0: But we were intelligent.

0: I really can't stay.
1: Baby, it's cold outside.
0: I've got to go away.
1: Baby, it's cold outside.
0: This evening has been
1: hoping that you drop
0: so
1: in.
0: So very nice.
1: I'll hold your hands. They're just like ice.
0: My mother will start to worry.
1: Beautiful, what's your
0: My
1: hurry?
0: Father will be pacing the floor.
1: Listen to the fireplace.
0: So roar. Really, I'd better scurry.
1: Beautiful, please go.
0: Well,
1: hurry.
0: Maybe just a half a drink more.
1: Put some records on while I pour.
0: The neighbors might
1: But baby, it's bad out there.
0: Say, what's in this drink?
1: No cabs to be had out there.
0: I wish I knew how.
1: Your eyes are like stars right
0: now. To break this spell.
1: I'll take your hat. Your hair looks swell.
0: I ought to say no, no, no,
1: Mind
0: sir.
1: Mind if I move any closer?
0: At least I'm gonna say that I tried.
1: What's the sense of hurting my pride?
0: I really can't
1: Oh, baby,
0: say.
1: Don't...

0: outside.
1: The answer is no.
0: Baby, it's cold outside.
1: The welcome has been
0: lucky that you dropped
1: so
0: in.
1: So nice and warm.
0: Look out the window at that storm.
1: My sister will be suspicious.
0: Your lips look delicious.
1: My brother will be there at the door.
0: Waves up on a tropical shore.
1: My maintenance, mine is vicious.
0: Gosh, your lips are delicious.
1: Or maybe just a cigarette more.
0: Never such a blizzard before.
1: I've got to get home.

0: How can you do this thing to me?
1: There's bound to be talk tomorrow.
0: Think of my lifelong
1: sorrow. At least there will be plenty implied.
0: If you've got pneumonia and
1: I really can't
0: get over that old doubt.
1: Oh, but it's cold outside.
2: Judy Garland e Mickey Rooney em How About You, de Burton Lane e Ralph Fridge, do filme Calouros na Broadway, de 1941. Shirley Jones e God McRae cantando a ultra-romântica People Will Say We're In Love, de Richard Rodgers e Oscar Hammerstein, do filme Oklahoma, de 1956. E por último, Esther Williams e Ricardo Montalbán cantando Baby It's Cold Outside, de Frank Loesser, no filme A Filha de Netuno, de 1949. 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
3: Come here.
4: Oh, you mad romantic Russians.
3: If you had studied Kamachev, you would know what I am talking
4: about. Who's Kamachev?
3: Was one of our greatest scientists. He has proved beyond any question that physical attraction is purely electrochemical.
4: I happen to have worked on the same subject for about the same amount of time, and I have very good reasons for believing otherwise.
5: When the electromagnetic of the he-male meets the electromagnetic of the female, if right away she should say, this is the male, it's a chemical reaction, that's all. And though you fascists may answer with hisses, the same applies when you're Mr. and Mrs. Hey diddle diddle with middle class kisses. It's a chemical reaction that

0: Though the uninstructed faction call it mutual attraction, it's a chemical reaction, that's all.
1: You don't believe in Kamachov?
2: No, ma'am.
1: Then what is your theory?
2: My theory is there is a theory.
1: But you are attracted to me, and obviously there must be scientific reasons.
2: Oh, there are reasons. But they have nothing to do with electromagnets.
3: I love the looks of you, the lure of you. I'd love to make a tour of you. The arms, the eyes, the mouth of you. The east, west, north, and the south of you. I'd love to gain complete control of you and handle even the heart

0: Kimachev once observed the behavior of 40 turtles for 3 months, and he discovered...
1: After watching your appeal from every angle, there's a big romantic deal I've got to wangle. For I've fallen for a certain luscious lass, and it's not a passing fancy or a fancy pass. I love the looks of you, the lure of you. I'd love to make quite sure of you.
2: You just don't react chemically or otherwise, do you? Don't you ever let yourself go?
0: Go where?
2: I don't know. Just go.

0: you ever feel so happy that you just want to dance all around the room?
1: Happiness is the reward of industry and labor. Dancing is a waste of time.
0: Well, I like wasting time. Ha! Well.
1: You go, go, go, but you don't get anywhere.
0: You're telling me

0: her, ma'am.
1: Chillin' Anna, you will hear about the eliminating of the negative and an accent on a

0: Oh, shall we show them that little act we used to do in Chicago?
1: Where?
0: At the stockyard. Are you ready?
1: Let's slaughter them.
0: My partner, Millicent Scott.
2: Nothing at all.
0: Watch the arm, it only bends one way.
2: Key for two and two.
3: Two for key.
2: Two, four, where are you going?
0: Over here on the other foot.
2: Wait for me.

0: morning.
1: The sack could play the Palladium, or even the Yankee Stadium.
0: I was lost.
1: He was lost.
0: The losing dice were tossed.
1: They were tossed.

0: Why do you stop? Oh. You don't speed. You go on, go on, go on.
1: Oh, Your Majesty, I didn't realize. After all, I'm not a dancing girl. In England, no woman would dance alone while a man is looking at her.
0: But you will dance with strange man, holding hands, etc.
1: Yes, but not always a stranger. Usually a very good friend.
0: Good, then we'll dance together. You show me. Teach, teach, teach.
1: Well, it's quite simple, Apolka. You count 1, 2, 3, and 1, 2, 3, and 1, 2, 3, and...

0: anything can happen.
1: Shall we dance? Shall we dance? Shall we dance?
0: Now,
2: 1, 2, 3, 1, 2, 3, 1, 2, 3, 1, 2, 3.
3: Something wrong. I know, I forget then. Next time I remember.
0: 1, 2, 3, and 1, 2, 3, and 1, 2, 3, and 1. Splendid, your majesty.
3: Splendid, splendid. You throw me off count. And 1, 2, 3, and 1, 2, 3, and 1.
4: Deborah Kerr e Hugh Brenner cantando Shall We Dance, do filme O Rei e Eu.